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2: 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Uh-huh.
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1: With Naughty Roddy, I'm going to take you back in the day on May 15th. Oh, it's payday.
2: Oh, yes, it is. I did get paid this morning.
1: Okay.
2: Money, money, money. Yeah.
1: 86 years ago, Squid, 1940. Nylon stockings went on sale for the first time in the U.S.
2: With that iconic line down, the seam down the back.
1: ¿Cómo se llama? Legs in the egg.
2: Legs. Right? Yes. Yes. I remember those.
1: Oh, man.
2: Those were still around when I was a kid.
1: Yes. Oh, 33 years ago, 1993, the stunning Jane Seymour married the below-average looking James Keach.
2: Oh,
1: they
2: man.
1: Divorced in 2015. Huh? I did not know that. Mm-hmm. 28 years ago, 1998, Sonny and Cher received a star on the Hollywood Walk of Fame. I watched that series all the time, the Sonny and Cher Comedy Hour.
0: Oh, yeah.
1: You remember that, right?
0: I got you, babe.
1: Yeah. It was funny. Then they bring Chaz on the...
0: Mm-hmm. Chastity. At the end. It was Chastity back in the day.
1: Yeah. At the end of the show, they brought her. She was just a baby.
2: Yeah.
1: They would sing that. Yeah. 23 years ago in 2003, the second movie, Squid, this is for you,

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9. Good morning. It's now 3 minutes away from 7. Jeff Nottig and Squidney on a Friday morning. All right. We are set to go. It's going to be great weather this weekend, too, in the Valley. 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

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Hang on, you can do it. 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